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0: AI has come a long way. But sometimes you still need an actual human being to look at the translation before you slap it on a sign. There's a website that has a rundown of poor souls who were led very astray by Google Translate. And it's good for a few laughs and maybe a little pity. Some of the best ones. The Wi-Fi sign that said, no wife, no problem. We free you 1 month wife to try. Bold business model, terrible marriage counseling. Another sign said, dying right here is strictly prohibited. Fair. Rude. But fair. My favorite might be the bakery that said, do not touch bread with hands, please use tongue, which is either a typo or the worst Panera policy meeting ever. And a store sign said, video monitoring in progress. We prostitute shoplifters. Again, proofreading matters, because one missing editor and suddenly your pizza place is fresh, always delirious. Honestly, same.
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He's behind the mic. It's B-Dub on Bakersfield's Best Country, KUZZ.

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Apparently, most of us are just one bad day away from becoming a supervillain with the Costco membership. 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

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Basically saying, if you had one more meal to choose, if you could only eat one more time, but you could have anything, what would it be? 866-607-8383.

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0: All right, taking a phone call right here, asking this question. What was your ice cream truck order as a kid? 866-607-8383.
1: You had to go with those classics, the chocolate and vanilla swirl soft serve ice cream.

We talked about this last hour, and I still want to hear from you. A topic that, yeah, just stirs up a little bit of nostalgia. We're talking about ice cream truck orders. It's that time of year. We could be thinking, remembering what was on that menu. What did you get at the ice cream truck? 866-607-8383.

AM Entertainer of the Year and Male Artist of the Year, Cody Johnson with The Fall. It's Brent and Ness in the morning. We're going to play Secret Sound coming up in about 30 minutes. 6:30, $3,000 on the line. And we'll give you a hint. I don't know that, honestly, anybody's been that close.

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0: Old Dominion and Hotel Key, Brent and Ness in the morning. Ness a little under the weather today. Hope to get her back soon. Tomorrow, we are all going to be out at Eagle Mountain Casino. 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
8: Thank you, Brad. Good morning, everybody. Three guys from L.A. will soon answer to charges for a fatal killing over a muscle car in Bakersfield. We'll have that story after a last look at traffic. Southbound 99, just south of Bear Mountain Boulevard, you'll want to watch out for a small brush fire in the center divider. Might experience a bit of a slowdown there. And northbound 99 at Rosedale Highway, a hit-and-run accident has left a vehicle in the center divider at that location. In the news this morning, a convicted felon is back in jail after allegedly escaping from custody at Kern Medical. 45-year-old Vincent De Leon was being transported to the hospital on Mount Vernon Avenue around 11 o'clock Wednesday morning when he reportedly gave sheriff's deputies the slip. He was captured on Quincy Street about 90 minutes later. Johnny Rogers lives nearby and tells KBAK it's not the first time something like this has happened.
9: It's

0: scary knowing that any possible moment there could be someone escaping from KMC and entering into one of our homes in our neighborhood, just like today.
1: De Leon was convicted earlier this year on charges including rape and kidnapping after abducting a woman from the parking lot of In Shape Fitness on Coffee Road and raping her in an orchard near Taft. A preliminary hearing is underway for three Los Angeles men accused in the theft of a Dodge Hellcat linked to the fatal shooting of a 61-year-old Bakersfield woman. Police say Victoria Hampton used an Apple AirTag to locate her stolen car and confronted the suspects before she was shot in a cul-de-sac in southwest Bakersfield in March 2023. David Thompson faces murder, carjacking, and vehicle theft charges, while co-defendants Giovanni Garcia Viscara and Joseph Bush IV are charged with carjacking, vehicle theft, and conspiracy. Who's leading the pack in the race to replace Governor Newsom?
2: Republican Steve Hilton is leading the race with 22% support. California Democratic Chair Rusty Hicks.
3: Hilton wants to run his mouth and continue his Fox News antics and say, this is a change election and you can change to me. Well, change to what?
2: Mail-in ballots are already pouring in. I'm Jason Campadonia.
1: A Bakersfield man makes history as the first local golfer to qualify for the U.S. Open. Manav Shah is a Centennial High graduate who earned his spot after grinding through 36 holes of qualifying play in Dallas earlier this month. Shah first picked up a golf club at age 6. He'll compete against golf's biggest stars when the U.S. Open begins June 18th in Southampton, New York. Southern Valley weather now. Sunny today, high in Bakersfield about 96, clear and 62 overnight. Sunny and warm tomorrow, Friday's high 97, and today's air quality index is moderate at 100. Right now, 75 degrees at 856. I'm Jeff Lamucci for Bakersfield's news leader, KUZZ.
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Sunny and 95 tomorrow. 94 on Saturday. 85 right now as we kick off another hour. 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

Got the latest from Dan and Shay here. 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This is Say So on KUZZ, Bakersfield's Best Country.

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Bakersfield's Best Country, KUZZ, Ella Langley there, weren't for the wind. Belsky with you at 122. I think we can all agree MacArthur is one of those epic country songs. A lot of people say, well, yeah, but they probably didn't record their vocals together. They weren't all in the studio at the same time. Yeah, they were. Tim McGraw, Eric Church, Hardy, Morgan Wallen, all in the studio together. This is MacArthur on KUZZ, Bakersfield's Best Country.

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